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0: Lucky Lucky Production.
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It's 105.5 in the south. 105.9 in the north. Good morning to you on this rather wet Wednesday morning. A way back Wednesday. Are you armed with your umbrellas? Your boots, etc. Pretty well. Marla here with you on the Morning Magazine, where we kick off with the inspirational moments.

us once again. We say thank you for joining us on KISS FM. In the headlines today, a foreign couple abandoned St. Lucia dream after armed robbery. Also, it says officials clarify St. Jude fire reports. And that's how it's looking in the news for today, local news, that is. And on the international front, we've got Japan. Prime Minister says rescue teams in race against time after an earthquake kills at least 13 people. And Saudi Arabia joins the U.S. in strikes on Iran-backed militias in Iraq. And the Trump administration bans new Chinese humanoid robots. Good morning to you. The wildfires in southwest France flare up as the region braces for new 40 degrees Celsius heat wave. That's how it's looking and on the international front. Once again, good morning and thank you ever so much for joining us on KISS FM.

And somebody's whispering under their breath there, Marla, Marla, what are you saying? Play that again? Yes, Joseph Niles and the Consolers, it's Way Back Wednesday. Let's do it again, let's do it again. Somebody bigger.

0: Once again, a very pleasant good morning to you. And here is Lady Kodra with today's inspirational word.
1: Good morning, listeners, and welcome to The Morning Word. Today we focus on peace of mind. Peace of mind is a mental state of calmness, relaxation, and being free from worry. It means our hearts and thoughts feel safe and steady, even when life is busy or hard. We don't stress on things we can't change or control. We feel settled, and we make good choices without panic. Peace of mind is spiritual, as it goes beyond the mere absence of stress and chaos. It is a deep supernatural tranquility, shalom, rooted in trusting God rather than focusing on our circumstances. It is viewed as a gift from God that acts as a spiritual guard to our hearts and thoughts. When we have peace of mind, fear does not control us. We're not anxious about what will happen. As Philippians 4 and 6 tells us to not be anxious about anything, but pray about everything. And the peace of God, which passeth all understanding, will keep our hearts and minds in Christ Jesus. End of scripture. In a world of so much trouble, chaos, trials, many struggle to find peace. The world is crying out for peace. As wars and rumors of wars, famine, water crisis, some places are flooding while some are in drought, murders, accidents, violence, and crime. And we long for peace. At times when everything seems fine, we're still overthinking, worrying. Our minds refuses to be still. We wake up still thinking about what happened and what did not happen yesterday. We have not even started our day, yet we worry about tomorrow. Tomorrow that we don't even know if we will see. We worry about the people who has disappointed us. We compare ourselves with people who seem to be happier than we are, yet they may just be wearing a mask, pretending that all is well. We have no peace of mind when we want to control everything, when we want every plan to succeed, when we want life to happen exactly as we imagine. And the more we search for peace, the farther away it feels. Too many times we believe we will find peace in various ways, such as having more money. Many think success will give them peace of mind. However, it depends on how and what you view as success, what you define it to be. Many think they will find it in relationships, the biggest house, the latest car or phone model. Yet, many achieve those things and are still miserable and unhappy. No peace of mind. Looking in all the wrong places. So many voices and the noise all around us. But could it just be that our minds never stop making noise? Peace of mind can only begin when we have a relationship with God, the Prince of Peace. When we turn to Him through prayer, trusting His promises, and fixing our thoughts on His truth. John 16 and 33 assures us that we will have many troubles in this world. But we must take heart, because in Jesus Christ there is peace. He has overcome the world. So today, stop trying to change people, change you. Trust the Prince of Peace. Let us fill our minds with thoughts of truth, what is noble and right and just. Always be content and grateful instead of complaining about all that we don't have. And keep an attitude of gratitude for all that we're blessed with. God knows our daily needs. This is why in Matthew 6 and 34 he tells us to take no thought for tomorrow, as tomorrow will take care of itself. Let go and let God. And so I leave us with this quote by James Blanchard. Your level of peace is directly related to your level of trust in God. The more you trust God, the more peace you will experience. End of quote. Do have a wonderful day.

Once again, good morning to you. Thank you ever so much for joining us on Kiss FM. We've got to say thank you to Lady Kodra for yet another inspirational word today, peace of mind. Well, on this rather rainy way back Wednesday, as we listen, yes, if you're still in that bed, we're listening to the gentle sound of the rain. Let us remember the importance, the great importance of peace of mind. Oh, this is so important to me. Peace of mind. Many search for peace through money, through success, just as Lady Kodra says, and material things. But true peace cannot be bought. It comes from God. When God is at the center of our lives, He gives us such calmness that carries us through every storm. Think about it. Good morning to you. Lady Kodra, do I hear an amen from you? I'm sure I just heard that. Thank you ever so much. Reminding you again that if you'd like to receive today's word, don't hesitate. Our number here, 450-5477. Please contact us and we'll send it to you. We're going to say good morning to Marcia. I didn't realize you were joining us each day on Kiss FM. So a very special good morning to you. Also, Monica, good morning to you there. That's our Monica in Bosejo, wishing you a good day as well. 450-5477. That's our number. Good morning to you, Misty. Wishing you a good day as well.

0: it on the inspirational moments. Again, when God is at the center of our lives, He gives us a calmness that carries us through every storm. Good day to you. Thank you for joining us. This is where we've got to go into the morning workout. Let's take that short break.
1: Reckless driving and speeding can kill. Put a stop to your reckless driving and slow down.
0: Straight into action on this Way Back Wednesday.

there. Once again, good morning to you as we are into the morning workout. Yes, we've got to keep moving right here on Kiss FM. Who's with us this morning? Yeah, you're still in that bed. You don't have to start work at 7. You better get moving. The morning workout on this Way Back Wednesday.

Candy's moving with us this morning. Lady Kudra says, Molly, it's raining out there. Oh, we needed some rain. My poor plants were suffering. Morning, Lucia.

Good morning to you, Earl. And Earl Picon, our bodybuilder. The PJs, good morning. We say good morning to Gloria. Let's move.

We need to have a video of everybody dancing, exercising, young and old. I'll work on that, okay? Keep it moving on YouTube. A great song, it says. All right. Do you know I want it, baby? We'll get all the Kiss FM listeners. And we'll make that video just for you, dear listener. Eugenia will be leading.

It's taken the final one. The morning workout. Good morning to you, Pauline and Eileen. Sister Love, good morning. The final one. The morning workout.

0: Yes, and a video is in the making. 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How's that? On Kiss FM, all the listeners, good morning to each and every one of you joining us and making things happen right here on Kiss FM.
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0: The power of clean, once again in the news today. Foreign couple abandoned St. Lucia dream after armed robbery, and officials clarify St. Jude fire reports. We'll be giving you the weather forecast very shortly. Once again, good morning to each and everyone joining us on KISS FM.

again saying good morning to Mr. Albert M530, his special song on Way Back Wednesday. Wherever you are joining us, good morning to you. Thank you for keeping it right there. And our listener is still trying to take it down. I know it's

A little touch of Diana Ross there. Good morning to you. If you're just joining us on Kiss FM, let's say good morning to Mr. Albert again. Not Mr. Albert, but Mr. Allen. I was corrected there. Mr. Allen, I am 5:30. If I did say Mr. Albert, I do beg your pardon. Please have a good way back Wednesday. And here's Neil Sedaka with Laughter in the Rain. Let's say good day to Mr. McLeod. Joining us on this blessed and great morning. Tree

of Sidaka. Once again, a very pleasant good morning to you. Thank you for joining us on KISS FM. We take a quick look at the weather report in brief, as it says. The sun sets today, 6:33 p.m. Sun rises tomorrow, 5:47 a.m. The winds will be blowing from the east near 17 miles per hour or 28 kilometers per hour. The weather, partly cloudy to cloudy and hazy, with scattered light to moderate showers, mainly during the morning. The seas, locally rough with waves and easterly swells, 6 to 8 feet or 1.8 to 2.4 meters. Small craft operators and sea bathers are advised to exercise caution, and that's due to above normal seas. Wherever you are, good morning, and thank you so much for joining us on this way back Wednesday. We've got to say good morning to Ned Smora. Here's a little touch of Brooke Benton.

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A distant moaning of a train seems to play a sad refrain.

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Thank you. 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

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And if you're on that night shift, I say good morning to you. It's nothing easy being on a night shift. Taking you back on this Way Back Wednesday. And Megs is there with us.

0: Let's hear what the Way Back Wednesday is doing to Megs. Good morning.
1: Good morning, mother. On the door. Cool rain. It's raining on the outside. Oh, we got some heavy clouds and some isolated thunder showers, Marla, right by Meg's Barber Saloon. How you doing and your family? Everybody is okay? Good music, Marla. I'm enjoying the music. Lou Rose and all the rest. I'm enjoying your music, Marla. You know what music to play according to the condition of the weather and of the day. So you take it easy, Marla. Bye. You heard me, Marla. Bye.
0: Mr. Meg's Way Back Wednesday. That's what it does to you.

I've got to say good morning to all our motorists and watch out for the pedestrians when you're splashing about. That rain coming down. Coming up very shortly, the morning teaser, sponsored by Chemico Manufacturing. You've got our number, 4505477. Has a little Holt, John Holt, in the morning. A bolt of John Holt.

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1: We've got to say good day to Justin in Dumalee.

0: wonderful John Holt there this morning. We say thank you for joining us as we slip into the morning teaser. And Justin is writing in there from Dumali. Plenty of rain, Marla. I'm enjoying the music with my coffee. She made a song request. Hope Eugenia is okay. I'm sat there waiting for Eugenia, one says.
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0: And once again, a very pleasant good morning to you. Thank you for joining us on KISS FM. 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We continue to remind you of the all-purpose cleaner. 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Yeah, so put that one on your list. And if you're hoping to win that hamper, then it's all in there. 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Good morning to each and every one of you. I know you've been kept busy, but we still take the opportunity to say good morning to you. And if you're wondering what we're talking about when we say the morning teaser, of course, this is where we ask you questions. Everything St. Lucia, right here on KISS FM. I see somebody flickering there. Let's find out who is on that line today. KISS FM, good morning. You're on the air.
2: Morning, Mala. Bonjour, Mala. Bonjour, tout le monde. Testing. 1, 2, 3, on day to Amala. Mala, you can talk to me loud and clear.
0: No, I wasn't hearing you loud and clear. I couldn't hear that copacetic thing there this morning. Okay, let's try it again. 1, 2, 3, let's go. you've got something in the background, a big echo there. Ooh, you're gonna burst my eardrums. All right, let's go. Yeah, okay.
2: Mala.
0: Yes, Eugenia. It is sun imute, what that means? Oh, okay, your radio is giving problems. What was it? You've got one of these old radios? Oh, okay. That's why I'm asking you, do you have one of the modern radios or one of these old things that you've had for... Oh, you have one on battery. What kind of battery? The old batteries as well? One of these square batteries? Oh, is it? Oh, you're using that, is it? Oh, okay. That's what you're using. Yeah. But I tell you what, with the way things are going at the moment, we may have to, you know, resort to that as well, you know, Eugenia. What is he selling? Drums, yeah, the plastic ones, yes. Chemical, yes. Tell me quickly. Hey, don't put us into any trouble there, you know.
2: by a sauce, Amala.
0: Well, I don't know about that.
2: Remember, Makadu, Amun, Kikaku, Kaitan, Kaidi, sauce, tellement long, Mala. La la loin loin.
0: So what do you want? So you want to know? You want to go there? Is that what it is? You want to buy lache cochon? Well, I don't know about that, Eugenia. You eat lache cochon?
2: Oh,
0: okay. All right. Eugenia, listen to me. We live in a modern world, so you've got a telephone, don't you? Because you call us each day. All right, so find out the telephone number and give them a call, and you will know whether they have lache, beef lache, goat lache, whatever you want, okay? You got me? Well, you see, you should not be drinking this rice wine, you see. It disturbs your mind, you know? No, I'm not. You go and sit down quietly and pull yourself together. Okay, like that.
2: Quiet,
0: all right, with your lache, mouton, lache, whatever. What is that? Go sit quietly.
2: All right.
0: Bye-bye now.
2: Bye-bye,
0: Eugenia. Go sit down quietly. Bye-bye now. 450-5477. Good morning, everyone. I forgot to ask Eugenia. Eugenia, somebody told me about chicken feet. Can you imagine that? Yes, and I was trying to say to them the benefits of eating chicken feet. Somebody's calling. I haven't posed my question yet. Kiss FM. Yes.
3: Morning, madam.
0: Lache mouton. Yes. That's what Eugenia is looking for. I don't know. I don't know who she's got to feed with all of that. She's got to feed somebody.
3: Thank you.
0: Yeah, but she forgot that she's calling. I haven't posed my question yet. Kiss FM. Yes.
3: Morning, madam.
0: Lache mouton. Yes. That's what Eugenia is looking for. I don't know.

0: Bye-bye. We got to go into Chemicals Morning Teaser. 450-5477. Bye-bye. Madeline Fauché. Madeline is on the floor. Pick yourself up and go sit down quietly as well. Oh, my goodness me. What's going on? Again, our telephone number, just in case you know the answer. But for the moment, quietly, as we read to you. Yeah, so 1st of August, we've got a holiday in St. Lucia, and as we say the word emancipation, emancipation. However, many would say that freedom for enslaved people in St. Lucia began in the 1800s with emancipation in 1834 and full freedom in 1838. But the road to liberation began much earlier. Today, we're going to travel back to the late 1700s when St. Lucia was experiencing a time of struggle and change. Enslaved Africans endured the hardships of plantation life, whilst new ideas of liberty and equality spread across the Caribbean. I start all over again. Many would say that freedom for enslaved people in St. Lucia began in the 1800s with emancipation in 1834 and full freedom in 1838. But the road to liberation began much, much earlier. Today, we'll take a look at the 1700s when St. Lucia was experiencing a time of struggle and change. We're talking history, when enslaved Africans endured the hardships of plantation life, whilst new ideas of liberty and equality spread across the Caribbean. During this period, a group of courageous men and women stood against oppression and fought for a better future. Their actions created a chapter in St. Lucia's history that reminds us that freedom was not simply given. It was a journey shaped by courage, sacrifice and determination. So today, we've got a few questions for you. Not too many, but if you know it, you think you know it, give us a call. We're going to the 1700s. Yes? You there with me? It's all history. Four five zero five four seven seven. That's our number. Our very first question today, a nice and easy one. What was the name given to the group of fighters who challenged British rule in St. Lucia in 1790? 450-5477. 450-5477, a nice and easy one. Not a flicker just yet. I know you know it. 450, remember, it's Way Back Wednesday. Call and tell me anything you're thinking. And if you want to talk about that period because you know about the history, absolutely no problem. Yes, next week you'll be hearing all this sort of thing being spoken about. Yes, preparation and all of that. What was the name given to the group of fighters who challenged British rule in St. Lucia in 1790? Not a flicker. Kiss FM, good morning to you. Good morning to you. You're on the air. Kiss FM, you're on the air. Kiss FM, good morning. You're on the air. Kiss FM, we can't hear you.
1: Madam,
0: yes,
1: Lala.
0: Yes, Virginia.
1: Freedom fighters.
0: You're very right, but what was the official name which was called? They were called.
1: Not official, Lala.
0: Pardon? The freedom.

0: quite as it good.
1: Uh-huh.
0: Well, there is another name. They have a
1: Creole. All
0: right, well, what do they call it in Creole then? All right then. Bye-bye now. Thank you for trying. Very good. Very good. Very good. 450-5477. As I read to you, the road to freedom, the road to liberation began very early. Yeah? In the 1700s. Okay, let's change the question on you. Eugenia was right. If you were very good in the history, then you'd have known the other names for the Freedom Fighters. Good morning to you. You're on the air. Kiss FM.
2: Good morning.
0: Good morning. Good morning.
2: In Creole, they were called Meg Mahon. And in English, the Brigands.
0: The Brigands. That's all we're looking for there this morning. The Brigands. And who are we talking to?
2: M&M.
0: M and N. M and M. Yeah? Hello?
2: Thank you.
0: Hello?
2: Yes.
0: Yes. I'm trying to get your name, please.
2: M and M.
0: M and M. Okay. Right. Are you ready for your twister there now? You're not going away.
2: I'm not sure. Time.
0: You're not sure. Okay. Don't tremble. Don't tremble. It's okay. All right. Let's go. Our twister there this morning. Nice and easy. What year became known in St. Lucia as l'année de la liberté? What year became known in St. Lucia as l'année de la liberté?
2: C'est ça là, ça bat, moi.
0: Ça bat, oui. Hey, don't try that. All right, then. Well, thank you so much for trying. Your name is on the list with the first answer, the Brigands. All right, so they were around. Yes. 450-5477. Yes, I reckon a lot of us have got to go back into the history. Yes, deep into the thing. Yes. What year became known in St. Lucia as l'année de la liberté? The gentleman say this one beat him. The year of liberty in St. Lucia. Some very interesting years there. Things didn't happen just in the 1800s. But before that, Kiss FM, good morning. You're on the air. Yes?
1: It's 38.
0: No, it's not. Are you all right? Well, why now? It was way before that. 450-5477, that's our number. Okay, we have to send everybody back to the books, yeah? Yes? Kiss FM, you're on the air. Good morning to you. The year of liberty. Good morning. Good morning.
2: How are you? 1795.
0: Are you asking me or are you telling me?
2: 1795.
0: And that sounds like Eleanor to me. Teacher Eleanor, you know the teachers, I do come down very hard on you. So you ready for your twister?
2: I hope I can. I'm not strong, eh?
0: Okay, so what was the name of the battle in 1795 where the Brigands defeated the British forces? What was the name of the battle in 1795 where the Brigands defeated the British forces?
2: Is it the Battle of the Saints?
0: The Battle of the Saints? No, no. Okay. All right. All right. Eleanor, come on now. Very good, but your first answer there. The second one, the twister, which will lead us to a place. It's the name of a place right here in St. Lucia. What was the name of that battle in 1795 where the Brigands defeated the British forces? It was the French and the British. Yes. All that time, there were slaves in St. Lucia, 1700s. The small scale. 450. We've got to go back to the books. What was the name of the battle? Come on, it's a way back Wednesday. I know you know it. Pick up your books. Check it out. Kiss FM, you on the air. Good morning.
3: Morning.
0: Good morning. And who are we talking to there this morning?
3: Candy.
0: Hello, Candy. A historian. Yeah? Let's go.
3: Quite.
0: Not quite. What was the name of the battle in 1795 where the brigands defeated the British forces?
3: The Battle of Rabaul.
0: The Battle of Rabaul. Thank you very much. And where in St. Lucia is Rabaul?
3: No idea.
0: Thank you so much.
3: Bye.
0: Thank
3: bye.
0: You. Oh, but we put your name down, Candy. Your name is on our list now. 450-5477. The final question this morning. Where in St. Lucia is Rabaul? Can anybody tell me where in St. Lucia is Rabaul? Oh, come on now. 450-5477. Spelled R-A-B-O-T. Where is that, please? Kiss FM, good morning. You on the air?
3: Yeah, I think it's somewhere in Sufra.
0: Oh, I know what we're talking to there this morning.
3: The same? Candy?
0: Yeah, Candy. You went quickly and thought about it, yeah? Very good.
3: Bye.
0: Yes, it's near Sufra, yeah.
3: Bye-bye.
0: All right, thank you so much. Bye-bye now. Thank you so much for your call.

0: Somebody's calling in. A bit late there. You want a question, is it?
1: Mala, after you leave Sulphur Springs and then it's Rabot.
0: After you leave the Sulphur Springs and then you find
1: Rabot. When you're going down, you're getting... When you're going up before you take Sulphur Springs,
0: yes.
1: You're taking Sulphur Springs and then it's Rabot. When you're going down, it's Rabot and then Sulphur Springs.
0: That whole place there. Big battle took place there. You know that, don't you?
1: Yes, I am Madeline Foshi. I know everything about Rabot and Sulphur Springs.
0: Oh, my goodness me. Thank you ever so much, yeah, for calling in and telling us. Yeah?
1: Yes, thank you.
0: Then bye-bye now.
1: Yes, thank you very much. Have a nice day.
0: Bye-bye now. Bye-bye. Listeners, we've got to go back to the history books, okay? These years have been obliterated from our history. Yes, but read about it. Very interesting. And of course, I had one final question. Which historic location became the site where the brigands raised the French tricolor flag after their victory? And if you didn't know it, then it was Mon Fortune. And they were saying, long live the Republic. Vive la Republic. Yes? We took a look at the 1700s. When St. Lucia was experiencing a time of struggle and change, enslaved Africans endured the hardships of plantation life, whilst new ideas of liberty and equality spread across the Caribbean. During this period, a group of courageous men and women stood against oppression and fought for a better future. Their actions created a chapter in St. Lucia's history, which reminds us that freedom was not simply given. It was a journey shaped by courage, sacrifice, and determination. Thank you for joining us. Questions this morning. What was the name given to the group of fighters who challenged British rule in St. Lucia in 1790s? The Brigands. What year became known in St. Lucia's history as l'année de la liberté? The year of liberty. 1795. Eleanor had this correct. Couldn't go on with the next question. What was the name of the battle in 1795 where the brigands defeated the British forces? The Battle of Rabot. R-A-B-O-T. R-A-B-O-T. Of course, the French was in charge. You had a whole year of freedom. 1795 was that year. And we asked the question, where is Rabot in St. Lucia? Our listener, Candy, didn't know the question on the spot. She very kindly came back and told us. Soufre. But to make it even more interesting, our dear listener, Madeleine Fouché, called in to say, I know everything about Rabot. So we say thank you. If you want to know precisely where it is, then you can call Madeleine Fouché. She'll give you directions. Thank you for joining us. Good morning, teaser.
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5: Before we go into the synchronized sip with Fries Communications, our listener has written in, that's a Candy, to say, Marla, I found a very interesting post by the St. Lucia Archaeological and Historical Society on the Battle of Rabat on Facebook. 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Perhaps you can mention to the listeners to check it out. So our listeners, check it out. I was about to say something like that to you, but she got there before me. So there you go. Check out a post by the St. Lucia Archaeological and Historical Society on the Battle of Rabat on Facebook. Makes very interesting reading. Wherever you are, good morning. Let us slip into that synchronized sip with Raj Communications.
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the car out in the rain. With all the windows down.

as your comments are coming in with regard to the morning teaser. It says here, thank you to all the listeners. I'm learning so much on that program, the morning teaser. Let's take it down a touch, and somebody's requested Julie Andrews.

as you see. We're doing it for Justin in Denali, taking us back to the year 1965.

Sometimes life places mountains in our path, challenges that seem too high to climb and storms that seem too difficult to overcome. But just like the message in Climb Every Mountain from The Sound of Music, we are reminded to keep moving forward. Every mountain can be climbed when we have courage, faith, and determination. Do not give up on your dreams. Do not give up on yourself. The road may be difficult, but every step forward brings you closer to the victory waiting at the top. Good morning to all our listeners. Good morning to Eleanor, who's called in and says, this moment's brought back some memories there. And I know the humble man is there with his hanky, because all these songs on Kiss FM way back Wednesday really does it for him. Thank you to all our listeners. And somebody's on the blower already. I'm wondering, who's on that phone? Good morning. Thank you so much. Thank you so much for joining us on Kiss FM. A few moments there, taking you way back on this way back Wednesday. Let's enjoy that cup of coffee, tea, whatever it is you're having. It says here, I visited Austria in 2018 and saw a few sights from the movie, but did not have time for a full experience. 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

Ace Cannon on this Way Back Wednesday. Let's say good morning to the roofies. Say good morning, Teacher Julietta. All the teachers, Teacher Jean. All our teachers joining us.

Let's say good morning to Barbara, who's writing in their beautiful music. Got a note saying, please extend Wednesday greetings to Mommy Eleanor and Sister Barbara of Deriso. And this is all coming from Vera in New York. And here is Roger Whittaker on this Way Back Wednesday. A rather mellow morning on Kiss FM.

got to say good morning to Mom Felix, Susanna. Good morning to you. Also, Mr. and Mrs. Roberts, good morning to each and every one of you as we take it nice and easy on Kiss FM. We're doing it all for mass communication.

dropping of Ace Cannon, and one of our listeners has called in to say, can I play the Wichita Lineman all over again, but this time by Roger Whittaker. But we don't have a Roger Whittaker singing this one. Roger Whittaker sang many others, but I can't recall that he sings this one. So here's Glenn Campbell with Wichita Lineman, just for you, dear listener. We say thank you for joining us on Kiss FM. Let's take in the final one on the synchronized sip as we did it all for Raj Communications.

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2: Once again, good morning to you. Thank you ever so much for keeping it KISS, your 24-hour love station. In the headlines today, a foreign couple abandons St. Lucia's dream after armed robbery, and officials clarify St. Jude fire reports. Thank you for keeping it KISS. Plans to build a new life in St. Lucia have come to an abrupt end for a pair of foreign visitors following a violent armed robbery at their Bexall property. The victims say six masked gunmen targeted their home, with one of the suspects allegedly being someone hired to assist with construction work. The attackers reportedly stole about $13,000, an undisclosed amount of EC currency, phones, laptops, jewelry, AirPods, and other valuables. They also allegedly attempted to access the victims' online banking accounts, but the transactions were stopped after the victims contacted their bank in Switzerland. The victims alleged the gunmen threatened to kill them before fleeing the area on foot with the stolen items. Using the tracking feature on their AirPods, the victims were able to trace the devices to an area near the playing field, close to the gas station and cathedral. Contacted their bank in Switzerland. The victims alleged the gunmen threatened to kill them before fleeing the area on foot with the stolen items. Using the tracking feature on their AirPods,

Also in the news, the St. Lucia Fire Service has dismissed online claims that a fire occurred at the new St. Jude Hospital, confirming that no such incident has been recorded since the facility became operational. Officials say their records show no unwanted fire at the hospital, whilst Minister of Health Moses Jean-Baptiste also stated that he had received no reports of such an incident. Authorities are urging the public to rely on verified information from official sources. They also warned against sharing unverified claims that could cause unnecessary public concern about the island's healthcare facilities. And finally, in the local news, Prime Minister Philip J. Pierre has announced that the prices of gasoline, diesel, kerosene and LPG will remain unchanged following the latest fuel price review. Since April the 1st, the government has absorbed approximately $44.9 million in lost revenue to shield consumers from rising global oil prices driven by international uncertainty. Pierre explained that fluctuations in the global oil market continue to affect St. Lucia, but changes in international fuel prices are not immediately reflected at local pumps because of a lag between global market movements and domestic pricing. He said the government has continued to keep gasoline prices stable despite increases on the international market. Once again, we say thank you so much for keeping it right there as we take a look at the international news. Japan's southwestern Kyushu region has had more than 100 aftershocks since it was struck on Tuesday by a powerful earthquake which left at least 13 people dead. Many others were said to be in a cardiopulmonary arrest, a term often used in preliminary reports in Japan before a death is officially confirmed. In searing heat, rescue crews are digging through the rubble at a paper factory and a shopping mall in Kumamoto Prefecture, looking for trapped survivors. The mall suffered an explosion in the hour after the quake struck. Japanese Prime Minister Takaichi warned it was truly a race against time to rescue those trapped. Thousands are in evacuation centers and many are without power. The Japan Meteorological Agency, JMA, is urging residents to be alert for the possibility of strong aftershocks, public broadcaster NHK reported. And also on the international front, Saudi Arabia and the US have carried out strikes against Iran-backed militias in Iraq in a potential escalation of the Middle East conflict. U.S. Central Command, CENTCOM, said the strikes were against Iran-aligned terrorists that the Islamic Revolutionary Guard Corps directed to attack U.S. forces and Saudi energy infrastructure. Iraq's paramilitary Popular Mobilization Forces, the PMF, which is dominated by Iraq-backed Shia militias, said at least 20 of its members had been killed in U.S.-Saudi strikes on its bases. It came hours after CENTCOM said Iran had launched missiles at U.S. forces in the Middle East in an attempted surprise attack, ending a lull in hostilities. The U.S. said the Iranian attack occurred at 17:45 EDT or 21:45 Greenwich Mean Time on Tuesday, with all missiles successfully intercepted. The IRGC said the missiles had targeted a U.S. airbase and a command center in Jordan in response to the acts of aggression of the American child-killing army. It also said that naval forces had struck three oil tankers in the Strait of Hormuz after they ignored warnings and sailed along what it described as an unsafe and illegal route through the vital Gulf waterway. CENTCOM said U.S. and Saudi fighter jets had struck multiple terrorist logistics and weapon sites across eastern Iraq in a strong response to over 30 IRGC-directed aerial drone attacks in the last 72 hours. Finally, on the international front, Spanish authorities have allowed thousands of people evacuated because of wildfires to return to their homes after restrictions were lifted in the areas of Toledo, Madrid, Avila, and Castellón.

0: Thelon in the Madrid region alone, 24,000 people have been told they can return, and lockdowns on another 20,000 have been lifted. Spain and France are both braced for the start of the fourth heat wave so far this summer, and some fires have continued to burn, including one at Burgo Hondo, 93 miles west of Madrid. In southwest France, the largest fires in the Gironde region are described as still stabilized despite several flare-ups. However, officials warn of dry winds and temperatures of up to 41 degrees Celsius. The mayor of Le Bap, southwest of Bordeaux, Blandine Sarrazin, warned that the situation was getting harder after two fires had broken out the day before, and said everyone had to be hyper-vigilant. 16 departments or districts are under orange heatwave alert, including in the Landes area further south. We say thank you ever so much for joining us on KISS FM. A short commercial break. After that, the weather report in detail.
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0: Glenn Antoine is our forecaster today, who says the present weather at Hiranora is cloudy with showers nearby. Present temperature at Hiranora, 27 degrees Celsius or 81 degrees Fahrenheit. Last night's minimum temperature at Hiranora, 27 degrees Celsius or 81 degrees Fahrenheit. The wind at Hiranora is blowing from the east at 18 miles per hour or 30 kilometers per hour. The relative humidity at Hiranora, 91%. The rainfall in the 24-hour period, which ended at 8 p.m. last night, at Hiranora, 5 millimeters. Total rainfall for the month of July so far at Hiranora, 57.7 millimeters. Sunsets today, 6:33 p.m. Sunrises tomorrow, 5:47 a.m. The forecast for St. Lucia, valid for the next 24 hours. The winds will be blowing from the east near 17 miles per hour or 28 kilometers per hour. The weather, partly cloudy to cloudy and hazy, with scattered light to moderate showers mainly during the morning. We take a look at the marine forecast for seas in the 25 mile or 40 kilometer radius from St. Lucia. The tides for Castries Harbour, low at 10:04 a.m., high at 4:24 p.m. Tides for Viewfort Bay, low at 11:31 a.m., high at 5:31 p.m. The seas are locally rough with waves and easterly swells, 6 to 8 feet or 1.8 to 2.4 meters. Small craft operators and sea bathers are advised to exercise caution, and that's due to above normal seas. The forecast for the Les Antilles, partly cloudy to cloudy and hazy with scattered light to moderate showers. The tropical weather outlook, moisture and instability in the wake of a weak tropical wave will continue to cause some scattered showers over the Les Antilles during the forecast period. Also, a tropical wave located over the central tropical Atlantic is moving westward near 20 miles per hour or 31 kilometers per hour. Another tropical wave located over the far eastern tropical Atlantic is moving westward near 12 miles per hour or 19 kilometers per hour. We take a look at the weather in London today, which is 33 degrees Celsius and sunny. In New York, it's a 26 degrees Celsius with light rain. In Toronto, 27 degrees Celsius and sunny. Wherever you are, we say thank you ever so much for joining us on KISS FM on this Way Back Wednesday.

It's Way Back Wednesday. Got to say good morning to one Mr. Shepard, also the talking friend. Saying good morning to the baker boy, as always. And good morning to Empress.

Is it coming there from the spinners? Somebody's saying I'm taking time to relax the joy, the smiles and laughter you bring to others. May you feel that in yourself as well. Full joy going out to you, Marla. Thank you ever so much.

0: A double play there from the Spinners. That's a shame. Good morning to you. Looking at the Government of St. Lucia's website where it says the Comfort Bay Senior Citizens Home join family, staff and well-wishers on Friday, July the 24th, 2026 in celebrating a remarkable milestone as resident Peter Emery Adolf marked his 100th birthday. He was born on July the 24th, 1926 in Bexhaw in Castries to Eva Joseph and Saul Adolf. Mr. Adolf, affectionately known as Joseph, is the only surviving sibling of 8 children. As a young man, he worked in St. Lucia's sugarcane industry before experiencing a life-altering event which led to his admission to the former Golden Hope Institution at the age of 25. Despite the challenges he faced, Mr. Adolf's story remains one of resilience, perseverance, and endurance. Also in 2012, he was admitted to the Comfort Bay Senior Citizens Home, where he has since become a cherished member of the resident community. Mr. Adolf, if you're hearing us, all the very best to you, turning 100. God's blessings going out to you. In the meantime, on this day in music, rather quickly there, 1990 was the year Elton John checked into a Chicago clinic to cure bulimia and an addiction problem, taking over a year off from touring and recording. And this is where we've got to go into a few moments with Royalty Pools International. Good day to each and every one of you. Thank you for the love, and I return it with all my heart.
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Wherever you are, this is the 24-hour love station on this way back Wednesday. Thank you for keeping it right there.

0: got to say good morning to Carmel in Barbados. Thank you ever so much for joining us on Kiss FM. These moments belong to Royalty Pools International.
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1: Well, once again, thank you for keeping it there. And somebody has written in to ask us to play Pussycat by Mississippi. And here it comes for you. We're pushing it there with regard to time. Wherever you are, thank you for joining us.

Just like that, another Wayback Wednesday comes to a close. Oh, I tell you, what music. We're going to say thank you for sharing the morning with us right here on Kiss FM. The memories and these moments that we enjoy every Wednesday right here on Kiss FM. The Sound of Music. Oh, we had you screaming with that. Climb Every Mountain. As always, a pleasure being here with you. All being well, reminding you to join us tomorrow. Same time, it's 6 o'clock. I aim for that. The Morning Magazine, right here on Kiss FM.

Mr. Allen will play that one for you tomorrow, all being well, uninterrupted. I've got to say my goodbyes. And we've got to play the final one for Glorio, captain, or pilot rather, of the airwaves, just for Glorio. Yeah.

0: music coming there from Charlie Dore. Once again, we say thank you ever so much for keeping Kiss on this Way Back Wednesday. And of course, if you're walking in the rain, just keep smiling. A real pleasure being here with you. Take it easy. Remember, it's all about love. Nothing but love. Yes, and if you don't come here with love, well, you got to find a way out of here if you don't come with love. Real love that is in your heart. Thank you for joining us, Gloria.
1: Play that song for me. 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
0: I say bye. You heard me. I say bye. Bye-bye now. Love you all.

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Mitchy with you until 2 this afternoon. Here's Anthony Hamilton, Best of Me.

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Carl Thomas, Summer Rain. On a rainy, rainy Wednesday morning here in St. Lucia. Right now it's time to take your nominations via WhatsApp, 450-5477. If you're outside of St. Lucia, 1758 450-5477 is our WhatsApp number. 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

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Meet you with you until 2 this afternoon. Here are the nominations for the Kiss Lover Song of the Day for today, the 29th of July, 2026. 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Nominated by Rena, Hero by Mariah Carey. Nominated by Farah, I Need You Now by Lady Antebellum. Nominated by Marvelous Melissa, We Belong Together, Mariah Carey. Nominated by Mari Jazz, Do You Know Where You're Going To by Diana Ross. Nominated by the Spice Queen herself, Sabita, Every Time I Close My Eyes by Babyface. Nominated by Lisa, Power of Love, Luther Vandross. And our final nomination of the day for the Kiss Lover Song of the Day, nominated by Jenny, You Needed Me by Anne-Marie. Here's Kelly Rowland featuring Nelly, Dilemma.

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1: Hello there. Have you had your coffee yet? I'm just having mine. Well, you already know this is McNeil Griffith, His Eminence, your favorite TikToker. Now, you all know I'm always online, dropping the gems of life. But when I'm not there, guess what I'm doing? I'm listening to Mitchy on Kiss FM 105.9 right here from the beautiful island of St. Lucia. 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
2: Good morning. Going out to the exotic dancers, so to speak. Rina, the Spice Girls, Tessa, Farah, not forgetting Lisa, Melissa, and the Spice Queen herself, Sabita. 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
1: Hello there. Have you had your coffee yet? I'm just having mine. Well, you already know this is McNeil Griffith, His Eminence, your favorite TikToker. Now, you all know I'm always online, dropping the gems of life. But when I'm not there, guess what I'm doing? I'm listening to Mitchie on Kiss FM 105.9 right here from the beautiful island of St. Lucia. 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
1: 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Mitchie in your company until 2 this afternoon. Right now, it's time for the Kiss Mid-Morning Mystery Artist Quiz. What I'm going to do is give you some clues as to whom our mystery artist is. And all you need to do is WhatsApp me your answer as to whom you think is the mystery artist this morning. For Wednesday, the 29th of July, 2026. WhatsApp 450-5477. If you're outside of St. Lucia, 1-758-450-5477. Let's get into clue number one for our mystery artist this morning on Kiss FM. Our mystery artist was inducted into the Rock and Roll Hall of Fame twice. Once as a solo artist and once with a group. Who's our mystery artist this morning for all you music gurus out there? 450-5477 is the WhatsApp number to message your answer. If you think from clue number one, you already know who the artist is. Our mystery artist was inducted into the Rock and Roll Hall of Fame twice. Once as a solo artist and once with a group. Who's the mystery artist this morning? 450-5477.

Good morning, Naomi. It's not Eric Clapton. It's not Chuck Berry. Good morning, Petal James. How are you this morning? Good morning, Flo. Are you sure you're sure? Petal, are you sure? You sure don't want to recheck those answers you're giving me there? I can't stop the... Good morning, Eminem. That's an incorrect answer. Good morning, Juanita. It's not Tina Turner. Good morning, Shaman. It's not Howlin' Wolf.

Our mystery artist was inducted into the Rock and Roll Hall of Fame twice, once as a solo artist and once with a group. Good morning, Mary Jazz. No, it's not John Legend. And Jenny, same answer, John Legend. No, good morning, Shyla. No, it's not John Lennon. I got the Legend confused with the Lennon. No, it's not Sting. Let's go to clue two. Our mystery artist was involved in a major charity project, co-writing one of the best-known humanitarian songs ever, alongside other top artists. I'll repeat clue number two because it's pretty long. No, it's not Paul McCartney. But kind of close, in a way. Our mystery artist was involved in a major charity project, co-writing one of the best-known humanitarian songs ever, alongside other top artists. Who's our mystery artist this morning? 4505477. Juanita, are you sure?

Good morning, Ebony. Are you sure? You sure? Good morning, Amanda Modest. Are you asking me the question or are you telling me? No, it's not Stevie Wonder. It's not Neil Young. Ooh, we have some different answers coming through. It's not Elton John.

Good morning, Shauna. No, it's not Lionel Richie. It's not Stevie Nicks. Try again, 450-5477 if you think you know the answer. Our mystery artist was inducted into the Rock and Roll Hall of Fame twice, once as a solo artist and once with a group. He was involved in a major charity project, co-writing one of the best-known humanitarian songs ever, alongside other top artists. I'm going to go to clue number three for you. Our mystery artist pioneered a signature dance move. Now, this is a giveaway. This is a giveaway. Oh, a giveaway on the clue. Our mystery artist pioneered a signature dance move called the moonwalk. Who's our mystery artist this morning? 450-5477. And the WhatsApp is literally going crazy on us right now because I mentioned moonwalk.

Eminem. Are you sure? God is good to me. Are you sure that's the right answer? By the way, when you do WhatsApp me, I do go by your WhatsApp name. If you want me to shout you out by your government name, so to speak, just drop it in the comments when you send your answer. Otherwise, I will use your nickname from WhatsApp. And boy, do we have some really good WhatsApp creative names. Good morning, Malaika. Are you sure? Shyla, this was actually a recommendation of yours because I do listen to my listeners right here on KISS FM, your 24-hour love station.

And our mystery artist this morning on Kiss FM is none other than the king of pop, Michael Jackson. Congratulations to everybody who got it right. There are so many who just got it. As soon as I mentioned Moonwalk, the WhatsApp went crazy.

Come on and get into flow. She, I guess it's short for Florence. She put the right answer, Michael Jackson. And then she changed it last minute to Paul McCartney. That's why I love teasing you when you give me the right answer. And I say, are you sure? Are you sure? Our mystery artist for today here on Kiss FM is none other than the King of Pop, Michael Jackson. For all of you moonwalking at work right now, take it easy, right? Good morning, going out to Alan M530 on Mondidor route. Not forgetting M399 Shaggy on the Canaries to Castries route. There's another Michael Jackson with his nephew, 3T. Why? Right here on Kiss FM.

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1: 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Mitchie with you until 2 this afternoon. So many people asking to take that song from the top.
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1: 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Nominated by Rena, Hero, Mariah Carey. Nominated by Fira, I Need You Now by Lady Antebellum. Nominated by Melissa, We Belong Together, Mariah Carey. Nominated by Savita, Every Time I Close My Eyes, Babyface. Lisa nominated Power of Love by Luther Vandross. Jenny nominated You Needed Me by Anne Murray. Mary Jazz has nominated Do You Know Where You're Going To by Diana Ross. Charmin nominated Try Sleeping With a Broken Heart by Alicia Keys. And Cha nominated You Make Me Wanna by Usher. 4505477 is the WhatsApp number. Just send your vote. You have until 1:30 this afternoon to do so.
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your coffee yet? I'm just having mine. Well, you already know this is McNeil Griffith, His Eminence, your favorite TikToker. Now, y'all know I'm always online, dropping the gems of life. But when I'm not there, guess what I'm doing? I'm listening to Mitchy on Kiss FM 105.9, right here from the beautiful island of St. Lucia. 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Mm-hmm.

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7: 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It's now time for the Kiss Celebrity Birthday Buzz for today, Wednesday, July 29th, 2026. We celebrate the birthday of country superstar Martina McBride, born in 1966. Martina grew up in Kansas and became one of the most respected voices in country music. She's known for powerful ballads like Independence Day and A Broken Wing. Celebrating her birthday today, Martina McBride.

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Mitchie in your company until 2 this afternoon. Faith Hill, This Kiss. Wonderful Wednesday morning going out to the luscious ladies down at Prince and Things on Marianne Street, Cass Street. Always creating something unique.

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Good morning, going out to Wanda. Not forgetting Sarah. And a wonderful local artist that goes by the name of Cherry L. Hope your Wednesday is going as wonderful as you are.

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1: Good day, it is Wednesday, July 29th, 2026. I am Daniela Edwin. Welcome to the Midday News Edition. 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Not forgetting those of you using the Hot 7 plug and play antenna, thank you for joining us. Prime Minister Philip J. Pierce says St. Lucian motorists will receive temporary relief from rising global oil prices, with fuel prices expected to remain unchanged at the next review. However, he noted that the decision to absorb the increase has already cost the government nearly $45 million in lost revenue since April.
7: Prime Minister Honorable Philip J. Pierce announced that fuel prices for gasoline, diesel, kerosene, and LPG cooking gas remained unchanged during the latest price review period. The government absorbed approximately $44.9 million in lost revenue since April 1st as part of efforts to protect consumers from rising global oil prices linked to international uncertainty.
8: The breakdown of that loss is $39.2 million loss in fuel, excise tax on fuel and gas, an increase in subsidies for cooking gas of $5.7 million. Between the 1st of April and now, we've subsidized cooking gas by $5.7 million, and we've excise tax on gasoline of $39.2 million. So our revenue projections are down by $44.9 million.
7: Prime Minister said fluctuations in international oil prices continue to create challenges for St. Lucians. He expressed that changes in global fuel costs do not immediately appear at local pumps because of a lag effect, adding that the government has kept gasoline prices stable even when international prices increase.
8: Very concerned, the Minister of Finance, and he has absolutely no control over that. He's never fought a war in Iran. He doesn't even know where Iran is. And he causes no war. So I just want to alert you to that situation. It's very concerning, but we've agreed that we will keep the price of fuel the same for the next 3 week period, even if fuel has gone up past $100 last week. It went up past $100. But as you know, there's a lag effect. When the price goes up in one session, it takes some time to reach us. So the situation on the oil market is not very good news for St. Lucia.
7: Despite revenue challenges, the government says funding for key social programs will continue, including education initiatives and the short-term employment program STEP, which is set to begin in the first week of August. The assurance was provided during Monday's pre-cabinet press briefing. For 7TV News, Josiah Beset reporting.
1: Officials from the St. Lucia Fire Service and the Ministry of Health have moved to clarify growing rumors over reports of an alleged electrical fire at the new St. Jude Hospital construction site, addressing public speculation surrounding the incident. Josiah Beset tells us more.
7: The St. Lucia Fire Service dismissed online claims that the new St. Jude Hospital had experienced a fire since becoming operational, confirming that no such incident had been recorded. The clarification followed a growing public speculation, with the fire service assuring the public that its official records showed no unwanted fire had occurred at the hospital.
9: Inquiries conducted by the fire service have confirmed that no such fire incident has occurred within the hospital premises. Having the statutory authority from the laws of St. Lucia, specifically the Industrial and Commercial Building Act, better referred to as the Fire Safety Act, employs the fire service to inspect industrial, commercial, and other buildings of public interest to assess the compliance with established fire and life safety requirements. This mandate is carried out fairly, impartially, and in accordance with the law.
7: He also noted that the fire service clarified a common misunderstanding, explaining that a fire safety certificate did not guarantee a building would never experience a fire.
9: It is important to emphasize that the issuance of a fire safety certificate does not constitute a guarantee that a fire will never occur within a building. Fire safety certification is not an assurance against the ignition of a fire. Rather, it is a confirmation that at the time of the inspection, the building complied with the applicable fire and life safety requirements prescribed by law.
7: Speaking during Monday's pre-cabinet briefing, Health Minister Moses Shabapti said he had received no reports either, indicating that a fire had occurred at St. Jude Hospital.
10: I have no reports on my desk relating to an electrical fire in the reconstructed new St. Jude Hospital. Noted. If there is anybody who has a report from the fire service or the electrical department with a report which says that the newly reconstructed buildings at the new St. Jude Hospital housed a fire, I'd really love to see it.
7: The fire service urged the public to rely on verified information from official sources and to avoid sharing unverified claims that could cause unnecessary public concern, especially about the island's critical healthcare facilities. For 7TV News, Josiah Beset reporting.
1: St. Lucia is being considered as the potential hub of a high-speed ferry network connecting several eastern Caribbean islands, with officials and stakeholders reviewing the project's feasibility and economic impact. The proposal by Ocean Bulk Logistics and Development Inc. aims to improve regional travel, trade, tourism, and economic integration.
11: A proposed high-speed ferry network could position St. Lucia as a regional transport hub while boosting trade, tourism, and economic integration across the Eastern Caribbean. Officials, business representatives, and key stakeholders met on Tuesday, July 28th to review a proposal by Ocean Bulk Logistics and Development Inc. focusing on its feasibility, economic potential, and the steps needed to move the project forward. Ambassador at large for trade, investment, and multilateral issues, His Excellency Dr. Claudius Priville, said the initiative has the potential to strengthen regional connectivity and economic growth.
12: St. Lucia and the region in general, we've been exploring the possibility of ferries for transportation for decades, literally, and I'm not exaggerating. And in the last couple of months, I had the opportunity of meeting with this company with a very broad international base and strong experience in this area. And I was able to meet the CEO, the current CEO, and of course, the parent CEO as well was visiting St. Lucia. And they presented a proposal to me on what was possible. After perusing it myself and consulting with some of my colleagues, the proposal looked excellent, and we thought we would take it to the Ministry of Infrastructure and Ports to explore it further.
11: The proposal by Ocean Bulk Logistics and Development Inc., a Greece-based maritime company that began operations in 1973, envisioned St. Lucia as the hub of the proposed Carib Voyager ferry service, linking neighboring Eastern Caribbean islands. La Place Carenage and Point Serafin are among the locations being considered for the ferry terminal. The company says it will fully finance the project, subject company that began operations in 1973, envisioned St. Lucia as the hub of the proposed Carib Voyager ferry service, linking neighboring Eastern Caribbean islands. La Place Carenage and Point

0: was there. So the legacy continues. And this is the opportunity where we are now buying into the Caribbean route, or zone, so to speak, because of the fact that we have noticed that there is a need for this kind of service here. So we're into shipping, trading before, and now we're going. This is a necessity for the Caribbean because of connectivity, trade, investment, so many things. Persons want to be able to travel, but because of regional services, that is not possible. So by doing this at a very economical cost, persons are going to be having that opportunity to do so.
1: Dr. Preville described the proposal as timely. He referenced the recent maritime incident at Anse-Cochon Asleray and a separate incident in Guyana, while stressing the importance of safety within regional marine transportation.
2: We know of what transpired recently, both in St. Lucia, sadly during our carnival season, we had an accident in Anse-Cochon. And we also saw recently there was a ferry incident as well in Guyana. So all these things point to the importance of safety in maritime affairs. And I'm happy to say that the company in question has a strong record in Greece, country of about 1,000 islands, where they started the business back in 1973. So we have every reason to believe there is soundness. It doesn't mean that there will not be a thorough due diligence process, and that will be done in due course.
1: Safety considerations are also being included in the proposal. These are expected to cover vessel standards, trained personnel, passenger protection, emergency procedures, and coordination among the participating territories. The service remains at the consultation and planning stage. Project representatives say the proposed timeline remains subject to government approval before implementation can proceed.
0: All of this, it's going to be jointly based on government approval and stuff. So in terms of timeline, we can say 2 months, 3 months, but that has to go through its due process.
1: Stakeholder recommendations will now help shape the next phase of the proposal, including the final terminal location, operating arrangements, and the timeline for bringing the regional ferry service into operation. I'm Christopher Lobi reporting for Hot 7 TV News.
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0: Good day, it is Wednesday, July 29th, 2026. I am Daniela Edwin. Welcome to the Midday News Edition. 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
1: Ready to sing it out? 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
0: Welcome back.

0: Sisal is set to see major development with plans for a geothermal energy plant aimed at supporting St. Lucia's move toward cleaner and more sustainable energy. Shozal MP and Minister for Public Utilities, Keith St. Charles, says the project should help reduce the country's reliance on fossil fuels while creating new opportunities for growth.
1: Shozal MP and Minister for Public Utilities, Keith St. Charles, outlined the new development plans for the community during a Facebook Live address, highlighting the proposed integration of a geothermal energy plant in the hills of Shozal. Charles said that the initiative would support St. Lucia's transition toward cleaner energy sources, noting the country's continued reliance on fossil fuels. He described the project as a step towards increasing the use of renewable energy and improving the energy sustainability.
2: Essentially, right now, St. Lucia relies on fossil fuels to be able to produce energy for us, and we know what happens when things externally happen. It drives up the cost of electricity. So right now, we, through the RESDP, we are exploring the potential, the geothermal potential of St. Lucia. So we can be able to drill in and actually harness natural energy, renewable energy, to produce electricity for our people.
1: The seismic monitoring station will be established in the hills of Saltibus as the first phase of the project. The facility will allow officials to track and measure seismic activity across the island, improving St. Lucia's ability to monitor potential earthquakes and geological events.
2: This seismic monitoring station is essentially one that is going to be recording any seismic activity that may happen. So if there were reports of seismic activity, we could check our data, we could check our logs to see whether or not these reports can be substantiated.
1: The minister said that the plan marked a step towards reducing the country's reliance on fossil fuels.
2: This is all in an effort to be able to harness renewable energy for St. Lucia and take away the volatility that the current fossil fuel dependency on energy brings.
1: The minister also outlined plans for improvements to the community, including upgrades to the Human Resource Center and renovations to the local primary school. For 7TV News, Josiah Bisset reporting.
0: Foreign visitors have decided to leave St. Lucia after allegedly being robbed by six masked gunmen at their Bexar property, losing cash, electronics, jewelry, and other valuables. The incident has renewed concerns about visitors' safety as authorities continue efforts to address crime following an increase in travel advisory warnings.
3: A terrifying robbery in Bexar has left foreign visitors shaken, with the victims saying they have decided to leave St. Lucia and put their newly planned home up for sale. The incident reportedly involved six masked gunmen, one of whom was allegedly hired to assist with construction work on the property. According to reports, the attackers entered the home and made off with approximately $13,000, an undisclosed amount of EC dollars, along with phones, laptops, jewelry, and other personal items, including AirPods. The assailants also allegedly attempted to access the victim's online banking accounts. However, later that day, the victims contacted their bank in Switzerland and were able to stop the transaction before any further losses occurred. The victims claimed the masked men issued threats during the robbery, including threats to kill, but were eventually convinced not to.
4: Some of them came with masks and guns. They made them lie flat on their belly, and they took worth of like $13,000 of US from my brother, and some EC he had. They took my mom's phone, my brother's phone. They took my niece's, that's my brother's daughter, they took her iPhone, her AirPod, they took my son's laptop, everything they could have given me. And then there were six of them. My brother saw there were two outside watching to see if anyone coming, and the others were inside. They took my mom's rings from her finger, and they told them right on flat and put the gun by my mom's head, make her unlock her phone. And one of them said, kill all of them. But there's a little one, he said, no, we take their things already, don't kill them.
3: The attackers reportedly fled the area on foot, running down a nearby hill with the stolen items. After the robbery, the victims used a tracking feature on their AirPods and were able to trace the device to an area near the playing field, close to the gas station and cathedral. However, the signal was eventually lost. The visitors say the experience has left them traumatized and fearful, leading to their decision to leave St. Lucia and abandon their plans to live in the country.
4: My mom is still traumatized. My brother had to leave the country before time. He has to put his house for sale because he don't even want to be there again. He don't feel comfortable there. He don't feel safe there anymore.
3: The incident comes amid continued discussions surrounding visitor safety and crime prevention. On July 10, 2026, the U.S. State Department raised St. Lucia's travel advisory to level 2, advising travelers to exercise increased caution due to concerns surrounding crime, including armed robberies, assaults, and other incidents affecting visitors. The government of St. Lucia has responded by increasing efforts to address crime, including strengthening police operations.
5: This government has put in so much resources into the police force and other protective services to make sure they have the capacity to fight crime and to deter crime, and when crime does occur, to be able to ensure that there is justice for all. We have to make sure we do that. And a lot of resources have gone into the police force to make sure they can do so.
3: Officials say tackling crime remains a priority as authorities work to improve safety across the island. For Hot 7 News, I'm Chloe Dantes reporting.
0: A shed snake skin believed to belong to a boa constrictor roughly 10 feet long has been discovered in Babano, raising concern among residents about the size and presence of the reptile in their community. The locals say they aren't panicking, they're calling for greater awareness and cleaner surroundings as snake sightings become more common in the area.
6: A massive snake measuring an estimated 10 feet has caught the attention of residents in Babano after its shed skin was discovered in the area. While residents say they are not living in fear, many admit that the sheer size of the snake is alarming and has raised questions about how such a large reptile is moving through the community.
3: Residents eagerly displayed the shed snake skin, revealing just how massive it is, stretching to nearly twice the height of the man holding it. One resident believes the growing amount of garbage in the area is contributing to the increase in snake sightings, saying the waste attracts animals that become a food source for snakes.
7: The more you want rats, the more the snakes are now attracted to that area, okay? So keep your places clean. People ask, well, what can you do to prevent snakes coming in? People say, oh, when they used to spray Gromoxone or Gromosil or whatever it is, a pesticide to chase the snakes away. However, there are other things, natural things you can use.
3: He's urging residents to keep their surroundings clean and remain cautious, particularly where children are concerned.
7: The boa constrictor, we know it's not, you know, as it's not venomous, but it's not aggressive as the feather lance. The feather lance, which is from the viper, or we have the other yellow snake, which is another venomous snake. But it can, if you bite, if you step on it or whatnot, it will bite you. It have what they call a gad, and that there could create a thing. So I know for the children itself, just to make them safe and secure, let's start first by the ground, cleaning up the place.
3: Residents also allege that another snake was recently spotted near a school, prompting calls for greater public education on what to do when a snake is encountered. Although the St. Lucia boa is non-venomous, residents say a snake of that size can still pose a danger because of its strength. Experts say boa constrictors typically take between 3 and 6 years to reach adulthood. Adult boas can grow anywhere from 8 to 14 feet in length and continue growing slowly throughout their lives. For Hot 7 News, I'm Chloe Dantes reporting.
0: We've come to the end of the Midday News Edition for today, Wednesday, July 29th, 2026. Join us again at 6:45 for the Hot 7 TV Nightly News. Until then, have a peaceful day.

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Richie with you until 2 this afternoon. Right now it's time for your midday weather report. As per the Met Office in Beaufort, St. Lucia. For today, the 29th of July, 2026, our forecaster is Lucius Frederick. Present weather at Huonur Airport is cloudy. Present weather at GFL Charles Airport is also cloudy. Present temperature at Huonur Airport is 31 degrees Celsius or 81 degrees Fahrenheit. Last night's minimum temperature at Huonur Airport was 26 degrees Celsius or 79 degrees Fahrenheit. Wind at Huonur Airport is blowing from the east at 20 miles an hour or 31 kilometers an hour. Relative humidity at Huonur Airport, 78%. Rainfall in the 24-hour period that ended at 8 a.m. today. At Huonur Airport, 19.8 millimeters. At GFL Charles Airport, 25.2 millimeters. Total rainfall for the month of July so far. At Huonur Airport, 74 millimeters. At GFL Charles Airport, 105.5 millimeters. Sunsets today at 6:33 p.m. Sunrises tomorrow at 5:47 a.m. Forecast for St. Lucia valid for the next 24 hours. Winds will be blowing from the east near 21 miles an hour or 33 kilometers an hour. Weather. Partly cloudy to cloudy and hazy with some light to moderate showers this afternoon. Becoming fair to partly cloudy tonight into tomorrow. Marine forecast for seas in a 25-mile or 40-kilometer radius from St. Lucia. Tides for Castries Harbour high at 4:24 p.m. and low at 9:04 p.m. Tides for Beaufort Bay high at 5:31 p.m. and low at 10:31 p.m. Seas. Locally rough with waves and easterly swells 6 to 8 feet or 1.8 to 2.4 metres. Small craft operators and sea bathers are advised to exercise caution due to above normal seas. Forecast for the Lesser Antilles, partly cloudy to cloudy and hazy, with scattered light to moderate showers over the southern Windward Islands. Elsewhere, fair to partly cloudy with a few showers. Your tropical weather outlook. Moisture and instability in the wake of a tropical wave will continue to cause some showers over the southern part of the Lesser Antilles today. A tropical wave located over the central tropical Atlantic is moving westward near 20 miles an hour or 31 kilometers an hour. Another tropical wave located over the far eastern tropical Atlantic is moving westward near 12 miles an hour or 19 kilometers an hour. Tropical cyclone formation is not expected over the tropical Atlantic during the next 7 days. This has been your midday weather report as per the Met Office in Beaufort, St. Lucia.

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Good afternoon, going out to Mary Jazz. Not forgetting gorgeous Geneva. Also, hello to Suzanne, all the way up there in Rodney Bay Marina, First National Bank. This one's just for you.

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It's now time for the Kiss Word of the Day. Our word for the day is aspiration. Aspiration means a strong desire or ambition to achieve something great. For example, in love, you might say their aspiration was to build a life together filled with trust, adventure, and endless growth. This has been the Kiss Word of the Day, aspiration.

Here's a reminder of the nominations for the songs in the run for the Kiss Lover Song of the Day today, Wednesday, the 29th of July, 2026. 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Nominated by Rena, Hero by Mariah Carey. Nominated by Fira, I Need You Now by Lady Antebellum. Nominated by Melissa, We Belong Together by Mariah Carey. Nominated by the Spice Queen herself, Sabita, Every Time I Close My Eyes by Babyface. Nominated by Lisa, Power of Love, Luther Vandross. Nominated by Jenny, You Needed Me by Anne Murray. Nominated by Mary Jazz, Do You Know Where You're Going To by Diana Ross. Nominated by Shaman, Try Sleeping With a Broken Heart by Alicia Keys. And our final nomination today, nominated by Shah, You Make Me Wanna by Usher. All you need to do is send the vote for which song you want to be crowned the Kiss Lover's Song of the Day to 450-5477. If you're outside of St. Lucia, 1758-450-5477. You have until 1:30 to do so. 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

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Your one and only 24-hour love station. Mitchie with you until 2 this afternoon. Be home tonight. Good afternoon going out to Miss Lucia Patrick. Always locked on to Kiss FM. Hope you're having a wonderful Wednesday. This one's just for you, Lucia. A little Patsy Cline on a rainy day, right?

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Michi with you till 2. Here's Tim McGraw. Live like you were dying. I was

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1: Good afternoon, going out to Miss Christine Joseph, all the way up there in Moshi Groselay. This song is another replay for you from Michael Bublé. Was wondering if Michael Bublé had gone home on me there. Going out to Christine Joseph from Moshi, especially for you, and I hope this brings you some comfort.

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It's time for the Kiss Pop Culture Spotlight for today. The 29th of July, 2026. Jennifer Aniston and Courtney Cox are on a yacht getaway in Mallorca, enjoying some beach time this summer. Meanwhile, Kyle Shanahan admitted he was at fault for a car accident, saying he was distracted by his phone. In concert news, a Chris Brown fan stole the show by joining him on stage, and Savannah Guthrie opened up about her mother's disappearance, though the FBI has no new leads as yet. This has been your Kiss Pop Culture Spotlight for today, July 29th, 2026. Cyndi Lauper going out especially for the Spice Queen herself, Sabita. It's hoping you're having a wonderful Wednesday, Sabita. This is just for you.

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She's on the JOB and locked onto Kiss FM. 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

Good afternoon, going on to Miss Caramel. Apparently, wherever she is, I don't know if she's snorkeling or something, but she says she's underwater. If you know, you know, right? Good afternoon, also going out to Spud the Artist. Have you recuperated from Carnival yet, sir? And not forgetting His Eminence, McNeil Griffith. 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

0: Chris Brown. Residuals. Good afternoon, going out to Shy Shy, all the way up there in NYC. Could not let my shift pass and not drop a song from one of your favorite artists. Here's Toni Braxton, just for you, Shyla. 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

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Mitchie with you till 2. Right now, we're going to jump right into the countdown of the Kiss Lovers Song of the Day. I don't know what happened exactly, but anyway. Rainy days bring other situations, right? Nominated by Melissa. Gorgeous Melissa, that is. We Belong Together by Mariah Carey came in third place on the run for the Kiss Lovers Song of the Day.

coming in third place, nominated by Melissa. We Belong Together by Mariah Carey. Coming in second place, nominated by Farrah. I Need You Now by Lady Antebellum. Right here on KISS FM's Countdown to the KISS Lovers Song of the Day.

Coming in second place, nominated by Fira. I Need You Now by Lady Antebellum, right here on Kiss FM. Thank you for everybody who sent in your nominated songs for today. It is very much appreciated. Love your participation. Remember, we start taking nominations via WhatsApp at 10:15 tomorrow morning, all over again. So get those special songs ready, right?

and our Kiss Lovers Song of the Day, nominated by Luscious Lisa, that is. Luther Vandross, The Power of Love, is today's Kiss Lovers Song of the Day. Congratulations, Lisa. Your special song is the number one song on Kiss FM today.

comes with Van Joss, The Power of Love. Today's Kiss Lover Song of the Day, nominated by Lisa. 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

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Dancing, jigging, having fun, listening to Kiss FM while on the job. Good afternoon, going out to Charmin. Her song was nominated, but unfortunately it didn't get all the votes it needed to be in the top three today. So Charmin, here's your nominated song, because you really needed to hear it today. Alicia Keys, Try Sleeping With a Broken Heart, right here on Kiss FM.

Good afternoon, going out to my Spice Girls, especially the Spice Queen, Sabisa. Some people are going to take these WhatsApp videos pretty seriously, I see. Hey, all you have to do is film you, your besties, your work partners, your workmates in your workplace listening to Kiss FM. And just WhatsApp it between 10 to 2, Monday to Friday, to 450-5477. Let's see if we get enough applications, or enough videos, shall we say. Let's try and see, we'll get a prize together, maybe. Hey, if you don't send a video, if you don't make a video, you don't dance in your video, let Mitchie see you dancing to Kiss FM. Let's have some fun. Looks like the Spice Girls are going to take it up to a next level. Well, it's that time of the afternoon again. Let's hope you have a wonderful what's left of a Wednesday afternoon. And an even more wonderful Wednesday evening. Let's hope you join me here on Kiss FM again tomorrow from 10 a.m. Where we're going to do it all again. Lots of fun. Lots of great, great 24-hour love station music as always. Until tomorrow, 10 a.m. This is Mitchie saying ciao for now.

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0: 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The Lord's Prayer. The supernatural alcoholic powers that are in palm wine.
1: Amen.
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